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2: The black and white way to interpret the law is that if somebody gives you something as a gift, it's yours.
1: Mm-hmm.
2: And that's the end of it.
1: Right.
2: But when you go through a breakup, and not all breakups are easy or good, you know?
1: Most of mine have been the opposite, thank you.
2: Exactly. What should you give back that was given to you as a gift? And what is yours? And you can just keep it and not think twice about it.
1: Mm.
2: So, Raven, I was looking at this list. It says if you're given one of these three things, you don't have to give it back. I agree with two out of the three.
1: Okay.
2: One, clothes. Yeah, I mean, like, you've been wearing a pair of jeans for 2 years, now I got to give you back these jeans for what? That doesn't make sense.
1: That doesn't make any sense at all. That's a spiteful decision.
2: Jewelry. Also agree. Like, that's a gift. That's something special. If I gave you a PS5, it's kind of the same thing. Are you going to give that back to me?
1: So a PS5 is the same thing as jewelry for a man?
2: Boys and girls. Yeah.
1: I mean, I would just say, like, jewelry is personable, right? So you hand somebody something. What are you going to do? You're going to take that jewelry back and give it to your mom? You give it to your next girlfriend? That doesn't make any sense.
2: Funny you should bring that up, but I'll get to that in just a second.
1: Mm.
2: And the third is the one that I'm not 100% sure I agree with is housewares. Like, okay, like if we bought something for our place, like a really high-end Cuisinart blender.
1: Or one of those KitchenAid things.
2: Yeah, those things are expensive.
1: Oh my God, it's ridiculous.
2: I'm not 100% sure that's a gift. I think that's something that has to have a conversation. Or whoever paid for it probably gets that back.
1: Yeah. I mean, if you're leaving the place, I think you leave it there, right? Mm-hmm. I mean, I've been the one to buy people off, Anna. That's the thing is when my situations have gone bad, a couple times I've been the one like, I'm going to keep paying the lease. You're not going to pay the lease. So I'm going to stay here in the apartment. So, you know, you need to move out. And then I'll be like, you know, here's a parting gift, like a sofa set.
2: So weird.
1: Yeah.
2: How many sofas have you given to ex-girlfriends over the years?
1: At least two full sets. And a dining room table.
2: So weird. It's the strangest thing to me that your parting gift is furniture.
1: Yeah.
2: Like when you buy the furniture, do you buy it? Well, like, let me just buy the cheapest couch I can find.
1: No.
2: Because she's eventually going to leave with it.
1: So that's the thing is there's a lesson to be learned. It's like, I should have bought a more moderately priced sofa set each time.
2: Mm-hmm.
1: Each time I was like, no, this is the one I'm keeping. This one's for me. I love this.
2: Yeah.
1: And then bye. Adios.
2: I met my husband when I was really young. Mm-hmm. So I really only had a couple boyfriends before I started dating him.
1: Yeah.
2: And one of the guys, I remember, I was with him for a long time, so I had a lot of jewelry from him. And I wasn't sure what to do with the jewelry, because the truth is, sometimes you have the jewelry, but you're not going to wear
1: it. You're not going to wear it again.
2: Yes.
1: Yeah. A lot of it, yeah.
2: Of course.
1: Yeah.
2: But it was a really pretty little diamond pendant necklace, mm-hmm. and it was beautiful. I gave it to my mom. I'm like, Mom, you want this? She still wears it.
1: Yeah.
2: 25 years later.
1: Do you ever run into your ex-boyfriend and he sees your mom with it on and he's like, oh.
2: No, not at all. Imagine he's like, wait a minute. Didn't I give that to you when we were 17?
1: Right,
2: like,
1: when we were in eighth grade. Right. Didn't I save up for 6 months for that? Yeah.
2: I don't know. 1-800-330-9999. When you broke up with somebody, what did they give you and did you give it back? Shreveport, Bossier, you're listening to the Anna and Raven Show.
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2: Jewelry, clothes, and housewares. Those are the only things you're allowed to keep in a breakup when you break up with somebody. I don't know if I necessarily agree with that, right?
1: It's kind of weird.
2: Yeah. So what did you keep when you broke up with somebody? And like, what did you do with it?
1: I feel like when you break up with somebody, if you're living with somebody, the first things they pack up is the stuff they don't want you to have, right? Yeah. like that's the stuff that moves out of the house immediately.
2: Yeah.
1: The television. Bye.
2: But there's some of the personal things that you're like, what are you going to do? Like, yeah, you gave it. And by law, if somebody gives you something as a gift, it's yours. Jeremy, who's our resident magician, wrote on our Facebook page at Anna and Raven.
1: What a strange thing to say.
2: I know. Since I love performing magic, an ex had a belt buckle made for me that looks like an old newspaper article about Houdini. It's on my shelf. Yeah, I mean, she doesn't want that back. Trust me. She doesn't want that.
1: She's not regifting.
2: Yeah, who's she going to give that to?
1: Did she start dating another magician? I'm actually so curious now at this point. I'm sorry for your heartache, but I need to know. Is that a time where it's okay to date another friend? Because, I mean, if you're into magicians, okay.
2: Maybe she's got a type.
1: That's what I'm saying. Like, so is she dating his best friend, the person that used to be in his act?
2: Yeah.
1: What a strange thing for me to find myself curious about today.
2: 1-800-330-9999. What did an ex give to you, and what did you do with it? Shreveport, Bossier, you're listening to the Anna and Raven Show. 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
1: Most people, when they hear somebody won a lot of money, whether through the lottery or a game show, they're just happy for them. They're like, oh, that's so cool. Somebody won.
2: Yeah, I mean.
1: Not me. I'm bitter and angry about it.
3: I was going to say, there's that whole side, too, that you're like, well, why not me? It never happens for me.
1: You get so close, but you never actually get called. It's like always a bridesmaid, never a bride,
3: yeah,
1: right?
3: Why did that person's number come up and mine not?
1: Who just won the biggest jackpot? You're going to hear about it coming up next. But have you ever been on a game show? What game show was it, and did you win? 1-800-330-9999. Would love to hear your story. 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

and break. It's like 10,000 spoons when all you need is a knife. It's meeting the man of my dreams and then meeting his beautiful wife. And isn't it ironic?

0: I say get rid of it, and here's why. Because when you started Can't Beat Raven, it was like about 8 years ago. That's how long I've been listening to you guys. And it used to be your $50 or gift card to Little Pub. So when the rules were created, it made sense that Tithe went to you because it was your money. Right. But now it's being sponsored. And so I think when someone ties you with five, Anna has to have a bonus round, one question, one tiebreaker question. You have to exit the room one more time, give that person a chance to win that jackpot. And I think it's fair for everybody that way.
1: You know, that's an idea that we kicked something like that around before. It's not a bad idea. Thank you for the call.
2: Thanks, Shay. Yeah. Extra question, like a tiebreaker.
3: Hi, this is Jessica Collins. How are you?
1: Wonderful. Jessica, tell us, tied for five. Keep it, get rid of it. What do you think?
3: I think keep it. I think it keeps people involved in the show. Maybe you could cap it each day at a certain amount, like you said. But I think it's a great way to keep people involved and cheering one way or another. So I love it.
1: Appreciate right,
2: thanks,
1: your call.
2: Jessica.
1: Thank you. Steve, tell us, tied for five, what do you think? Keep it, get rid of it.
4: Actually, what I think you should do is you could tie for five, you give 10% of the pot.
5: 10% of the pot?
1: 10% of the pot.
5: Oh,
1: again,
5: no,
1: with the math.
5: It's going to be like $24. It was going to be so hard.
1: Going to need a calculator and all that.
5: Can we just give them 50 bucks? Can we just make it a flat rate?
1: So, but what you think is that there should be some sort of prize.
5: There should be a cash prize.
1: If you tie for five, there should be some reduced, but some sort of prize. All right. Thanks for the call, Steve. Appreciate it.
5: I don't hate the idea of some kind of prize. It's not just the T-shirt, you know, like a bigger thing.
1: Maybe a gift card or a consolation or something.
5: A gas card, maybe?
1: Can I send you pizza?
5: Okay. Let's see what the bosses say. We'll report back tomorrow.
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5: Are manners a thing of the past? Sounds ridiculous to say that, right?
1: I mean, I actually heard something the other day that said that people no longer say excuse me. Is that they don't feel like they need to do that anymore. It's a waste of time. Like, so if you're like in a shared hallway or anything like that, they told me that the new generation no longer says excuse me.
5: What do you say?
1: And they believe
5: get out of
1: that
5: the way?
1: That's a thing that you're no longer supposed to say or obligated to say.
5: Sir, please move out of the way.
1: I think that lessons are always important is right. Like I would say out loud, right? It's like any time that you can hear something and possibly learn. Open your ears.
5: Yeah, so Karen Thomas is an etiquette expert, and there's been a whole lot of talk about the new wave of manners and what manners are important. And we thought we would just revisit what are the ones that have been around for a long time. We should probably stick to them.
1: Solid idea.
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Michael Jackson, Beat It, on the River 95.7. Just after 10 o'clock, happy Monday, everybody. Hope everybody had a wonderful Mother's Day. I did. I hope every mother that's listening had a great day because you deserve it. Absolutely. Hey, listen, I walked in this morning and guess what? They told me, Melinda, do you want to give away some Styx tickets? I said, are you crazy? Of course I do. Styx is coming this Friday, May 15th, to the Municipal Auditorium. It's an 8 o'clock show. We got tickets. I want to give away a pair right now, right off the box. Okay. So our contest line is pretty easy. It's a 318 area code. All righty. 320-0957. I want caller 10 right now to win a pair. But listen, don't call unless you are available this Friday night, 8 o'clock, to go to the Municipal and see the group Styx. Okay, it's going to be a great show. And we will be giving away more. I'll tell you about that in just a bit. But right now, caller number 8, my favorite number. Caller 8 wins Styx tickets. All righty, from the River 95.7. Woo!

0: Excited for you, caller number 8, and the winner at the river. Yay, who is this?
1: Heather.
0: Heather Waite?
1: Yes, ma'am.
0: You are going Friday night, you and a guest, going to the Municipal to see Styx in concert. Woo!
1: Oh, I'm so excited.
0: Yay! I'm excited for you. This is going to be a great concert. Well, darling, just tell us, who's sending you this Friday night to see the group Styx? Absolutely free. 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

0: those folks trust us to take care of their trees, and our guys are just so well trained. It's really fun.
1: Oh, and I love those trees. Now that you talk about that, they are gorgeous. So if you've got tree issues, you know, you got to call Rick. You got to call the folks at All About Trees. Give them your number, Rick. Go ahead.
0: 318-415-0199.
1: And I follow y'all on Facebook, and I love seeing that robot crane do its thing.
0: We took down a tree the other day, and we had neighbors, I mean, literally in four different yards, come out with their lawn chairs to sit down and watch it work. It was fun.
1: It is. It's quite a sight because it's just neat. It's neat technology that you no longer have to take the fence down. You can reach over the house and grab the tree on the back of the house or on the barn or whatever. But thank goodness whoever came up with that technology, it really does help, doesn't it?
0: It does. We take down entire trees by remote control like playing a video game. It's so much fun.
1: Thank you, Rick, for picking up the phone and talking with us on a Monday. I'm sure you're busy. But tell everybody we love them at All About Trees, okay?
0: Will do.

that what you're looking for? I still haven't found it. As you too. It's Melinda. I know, I've been silly. About 10:33 on your Monday. Yeah, there's live racing. Live thoroughbred horse racing on Mondays and Tuesdays of this week. Also on Saturday out at Louisiana Downs. Post time will be 4:05 because Saturday they're going to run the Preakness Stakes. Yes. Live racing, live fun. It's going to be fun. A $5 free bet promotion, live music. There's a kids zone, all-day buffet. Box seats are $55. The Preakness, yes. It's part of the Triple Crown thing going on. So, but live racing, if you haven't been out to Louisiana Downs, head on out there. And also they have the casino side. Yes, 24/7. Our community partner for over 50 years, by the way. Louisiana Downs.

0: What a fun song. Denise Williams, let's hear it for the boy. 1041, Melinda with you. Happy Monday and happy 11th anniversary to our friends over at Flying Heart Brewery and Pub. They had a big, big deal Saturday. Can't believe 11 years ago, Ben Patilla and Ben Hart, best friends, they were homebrewing and decided to come up with a big building. Actually, they bought that old 1950s firehouse right there on Barksdale Boulevard in the East Bank District. And that's where Flying Heart was born. And now they have a location in West Monroe and one in Natchitoches. If you didn't know, open 7 days a week, the home of craft beer and cocktails and New York style pizza. That's what I love. We're going there for lunch today with friends. I love the cauliflower crust pizza. I do the craft your own pizza thing and just my own stuff. And boy, I do share though. I will share. Oh, I was going to tell you. So the birria pizza is the pizza of the month at Flying Heart. It's a tender spiced birria beef with melty cheese, and there's a real crispy crust. They finish it with fresh cilantro and onions, and it comes with the consomme, that clear broth that you can dip it in. Oh, my goodness. 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So lots of good stuff at Flying Heart. If you want to come over there and say hi to us today, we'll be over there for lunch. We'd love to see you. Oh, and I want to give away a $20 gift card. So caller number 6 right now. Caller 6, you win at 320-0957.
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13: Yes.
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exciting. The Pointer Sisters on the River 95.7. It's about 10 minutes away from 11. I'm excited. It's Melinda, by the way, because they gave me this morning Styx tickets. Styx coming to the Municipal this Friday, 8 o'clock show. I gave away a pair earlier. I'm going to tell you, you can go to our Facebook page, follow KLKL, and you can win Styx tickets that way, okay? Also, listen to the Anna and Raven Morning Show tomorrow between 8 and 9, and I'm going to pick some questions and answers out of their Can't Beat Raven section. Yep, I'll give Styx tickets away tomorrow morning with that. So you've got opportunities. Make sure you get in the game so you can win here at the River 95.7.

0: 10:53, 7 minutes away from 11. I was looking at the Margaritaville Resort Casino website because they went on sale Friday. Jeff Foxworthy coming to town again September 19th to Margaritaville. And yeah, they're selling. You could get on there. And you, when you do buy through the Margaritaville website, through the entertainment drop-down box, it's Ticketmaster. So it's secure. And by the way, that's a 21 and up show. The Matt Matthews shows, they had a 5 and an 8. That was on the end of this month, May 30th. They're both sold out. Sorry about that. If they do add another show, I'll let you know. Kenny Wayne Shepherd's got his Ledbetter Heights 30th anniversary tour on June 13th. And that's selling well at Margaritaville. You can buy tickets still. Temptations and the Four Tops are coming June 19th. Doing well there. Everclear, July 3rd. Another good selling show. Jamie Johnson, August 1st. All these are coming to Margaritaville. Yeah. So you better jump on there if you want to go because, you know, only holds so many. And these are all 21 and up shows, by the way. All righty. Margaritaville Resort Casino, the luckiest casino, they say, in Louisiana.
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1: Hey, it's Melinda with you on The River. I'm just looking at the brochure. 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

0: Hey, it's Melinda with you on the River 95.7, talking about my friend Terry Shields. 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

Thank you so much for listening to me, Melinda, on the River 95.7. I really appreciate it. Everybody take a look at your AC vents, whether you're at home or maybe you're at work, and if they're looking kind of shabby and, ooh, they may have some black stuff oozing out, well, that's kind of moldy. You need to call my friend Mike Thomas. Mike owns AC Duct Cleaners. He's had it about 20 years. And Mike and his professional local team can come to your business or office, and they can get all that junk out of there because you're breathing that junk, okay? 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They'll take them outside, power wash them, clean them, paint them, put them back with new screws. They look brand new. 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I was like, oh, my gosh. I was so embarrassed when Mike started showing me the pictures of how much dust was in my house. He said, Melinda, all houses are dusty, but you got to call and get all that stuff out of there so you can breathe better in your own home or business, okay? So call Mike Thomas. I've got his number. 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And when you talk to Mike, okay, say, Melinda sent me, and I want the Melinda discount, and he'll tell you to the penny what it's going to cost, but he's going to give you a great discount when you ask for the Melinda discount. Yeah. Mike Thomas, AC Duct Cleaners. He's my friend. Call him. 318-218-0770. 70.

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0: River 95.7 with Melinda and you, all just hanging out. 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

0: The River 95.7 with Melinda and you all just hanging out on a Monday. So I was on I-220 the other day, and there was a wreck right there, someone getting on I-220 at Airline. And I thought, oh, poor fella. You know, his truck was all squished up. Another guy's car was all squished up. You know, nobody wants to get in an accident, but my gosh, if it happens to you, 911 first, right? And then call Morrison DeWitt. Call Trey Morris and Justin DeWitt. They're injury attorneys. They're friends of mine. They've taken care of me. Because when you get in an accident, it turns your whole life upside down. And if someone's negligent and they hurt you, you're going to be missing work. You're going to be paying medical bills are going to pile up. You need to go talk to the folks at Morrison DeWitt. They've got an office in Shreveport. They're building one in Bossier. They've got one in Minden, in Lake Charles, in Ruston, Covington. But they're the good guys. They're the ones that listen to you and help you, okay? So you can Google them, look at the reviews. If you get in an accident, please don't waste any time. Call Morrison DeWitt. And you tell them Melinda sent you from the River 95.7.
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